0: Spotted Wings coming up tomorrow morning at 8 a.m. How you doing? How your mommy doing? How everybody doing? All right, so what's going on, y'all? So check it out, man. Listen, I know, you know, I mentioned this inside the Big Little Report, but I wanted to talk about this Carmelo Anthony case. And I'm just going to keep it top of mind because I just feel like it's just such a tragic story. Have y'all heard, like, all the, like, the rumors that's coming out about his parents, like, keeping the money, like, you know, for his legal team and his legal defense? Here's what I wanted to say, all right? They're saying, oh, well, his parents are spending the money, and, you know, they use the money to move, to buy houses. I don't know how true these stories are, but here's the one problem that I have, you know, with our people. I'm talking about the double standard. You take a Kyle Rittenhouse, right? You already know Kyle Rittenhouse. If you don't know, Google the story. That's the young man who had the gun that went and shot all those people up in, I believe it was Wisconsin or whatever. Shot those people at the Black Lives Matter protest. To make a long story short is this. That young man got over $2 million in legal fees. And do you know his legal team donated their services to him? Where do you think that money went? Ain't nobody say nothing. Nobody said a darn thing. This kid became a millionaire after murking a few people. Think about that. I'm just saying. So when y'all go rush the judge, I just want you to take all things into consideration. Don't believe everything you hear. I just had to put it out there because, like, there's so many different stories around social media. So it is what it is. Anyway, for these stories and more, make sure you log into my Instagram at BigLipMIA. That's BigLipMIA. Follow me. I will definitely follow you back. Coming up on the other side, baby, we'll keep the music rolling. We got some Chris Brown, some T.I., some Jodeci, and much, much more. We're Orlando's only R&B, baby.
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We're Orlando's only R&B. And, of course, is where the Usher and Chris Brown ticket takeover happens weekdays five times a day. Your next chance to qualify to win is coming out bright and early tomorrow morning at 8 a.m. Your man with issues, Big Lip, holding it down, B-I-G-L-I-P. Make sure you follow me on Instagram at Big Lip, M-I-A. 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You know what I'm talking about. 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Just tell the boss, right, what you like about the radio station. I'm saying you share it with us. And listen, and here's what can happen, right? You want to get automatic. 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So you like, Billy, how can I do

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0: got to do? Johnny be sounding mad, don't he? Him and Teddy Pendergrass, they just sound like they angry when they be like, all you got to do? And then Teddy was like, turn them off! 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Your next chance to qualify is coming up tomorrow morning at 8 a.m. Get ready for that. More than 90s at 9 is coming up on the other side. We're going to keep the music rolling because that's what we do, all right? We got some Keith Sweat, some Tony Braxton, Michael Jackson, K's, Tupac, and much, much more, all right? And don't forget, man, listen, you want your chance to go check out Lionel Richie at Earth, Wind & Fire and concert at the Kia Center on Saturday, July 25th. 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That's what we do, baby. More than 90s at 9 is coming up on the other side. Your boy Big Lip, you know I got you. We are the soul of Orlando.
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Hey, what's good? 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

0: That's just the way it is. So Star 94.5, we're the soul of Orlando. And of course, this is where the Usher and Chris Brown ticket takeover happens 5 times a day. 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It's been fun, but we got to run. We are out the door. I will check you out tomorrow. B.I.G., believe in God because he believes in you. 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See ya. Peace. The Quiet Storm is coming up next.
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there. Good evening to you, and welcome in to your Tuesday night edition of the Quiet Storm, Star 94.5, the soul of Orlando. What's the deal? Your man Kyle LaRue, happy to be with you here as we embark on another musical journey together, all in an effort to help you relax and unwind with your favorites from today and back in the day. 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

0: 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With the Chris Brown and Usher ticket takeover happens 5 times a day, every weekday. And your next shot to qualify coming up tomorrow morning at 8. Hope all is well with you. It's your man, Kyle LaRue. Happy to be hanging out here after dark, inside the quiet storm. Some of your favorite love songs and slow jams on the way. 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Let us know that favorite song of yours that, you know, just hits the spot just right when the sun goes down. 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I got some Glenn Jones fans listening. I'm going to get into some Glenn Jones coming up for you. We'll do some mint condition and much more on the way. Just getting started. Stay with us. The Quiet Storm continues next. 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

0: 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With the Chris Brown and Usher ticket takeover happens 5 times a day every weekday. Your next chance to qualify for tickets coming up tomorrow morning at 8. It's your man Kyle LaRue chilling out with you after dark here inside the Quiet Storm. And clicking around, seeing what's going on the internet, and keep coming across this story about Money Long. And man, oh man, I missed it on Good Morning America today. And if you did, Grammy winning vocalist, songwriter Money Long, opening up about her health battles, taking you all the way back to when she had to drop out from the Boy Is Mine tour. And it was a pretty interesting time for her, as she revealed, turns out the situation was much more desperate than originally thought. So you'll recall it was back in November, right around Thanksgiving, when Money Long had to drop off of the Boy Is Mine tour because she had become sick. She developed pneumonia, and having been diagnosed with lupus back in 2014, lupus being an autoimmune disease that can affect multiple systems in the body, that just made matters worse. Money Long recalls going home for Thanksgiving and then waking up in a hospital bed, doctors telling her she basically had a week to live unless she underwent double lung transplant surgery. Can you even imagine? Sister girl's only 37 years old and dealing with this. But she had the surgery in December. She's now 6 months post-op and is in great shape, feeling good. No residual issues at this point. Some more follow-up appointments to come, of course. But you can check out Money Long's full story. We've posted it for you now at Star 945 on Facebook. You can check it out under Entertainment News at star945.com. And of course, prayers up for her continued climb back to optimal health. Man, oh man, what an incredible story with Miss Money Long. In the meantime, stay with us. We've got more of The Quiet Storm coming your way next, right here, Star 94.5.
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0: We thank you as always for making us a part of your late night. This is The Quiet Storm, Star 94.5. We are the soul of Orlando. Yours truly, Kyle LaRue, reaching back for some classic Stephanie Mills.
1: When I think of home, I think of a resting place. 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

front man from After 7, Mr. Kevon Edmonds, doing an interpretation of a song that he's always held near and dear to his heart, No Ordinary Love. Quiet Storm, Star 94.5, we are the soul of Orlando.

0: 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With the Chris Brown and Usher Ticket Takeover. Happens 5 times a day every weekday. Giving you another chance to qualify for tickets coming up tomorrow morning at 8. It's yours truly, Kyle LaRue, at your musical service here inside your Tuesday night edition of The Quiet Storm. And the NAACP West Volusia branch presents Education Expo 2026. 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I've got Anita Baker coming up and much more when The Quiet Storm continues next at Star 94.5.
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0: Hey, it's DJ Millennium checking in on the Quiet Storm with my brother, Kyle LaRue. 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

0: Star 94.5, Orlando's only R&B. Chris Brown and Usher, Ticket Takeover happens 5 times a day every weekday, giving you another opportunity to qualify coming up tomorrow morning at 8. Yours truly, Kyle LaRue, happy to be with you after dark here inside the Quiet Storm. And hey, salute to singer, actor Luke James. Continues to get that work, and he is returning to the stage of Broadway this coming fall. He's been cast as Elijah in the new musical called Wanted. Wanted, if you're not familiar, it's a musical inspired by the mostly true story of Mary and Martha Clark. Mary and Martha Clark are twin sisters who are on the run in 1893, Texas. All right, so picture this. It's Texas. It's 1893. And the twin sisters are black women who pass for white and hide in plain sight. And in doing so, they're straddling like this dangerous line between two Americas in 1893. Incidentally, Ledisi is also part of the cast who plays the mom of the two twin daughters. So Ledisi's going to be in this production as well. Previews begin October 15th in New York at the James Earl Jones Theater. And opening night for Wanted is scheduled for November the 8th. So salute to Luke James, who can just continue the streak. He just wrapped up his role on the Showtime series, The Chi, and is continuing to dabble musically and doing a little bit of this, a little bit of that, but will definitely be headed back to the Broadway stage this fall as part of the cast of Wanted. That's what's up. Stay with us. We've got Midnight Star taking you back with Slow Jam. We'll get some classic Commodores going real easy. That's how we do. That and much more on tap when the Quiet Storm continues next at Star 94.5.
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salute to Mariah the Scientist, trying not to set her expectations too high, but you might imagine, easier said than done, especially when you've got, count them, 5 nominations going into this Sunday's 2026 BET Awards, including Album of the Year for her latest project, Heart Sold Separately. We'll see how it all shakes out on Sunday. It's your man Kyle LaRue cooling out with you here inside the Quiet Storm, Star 94.5, the soul of Orlando, throwing it back with the Commodore.

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0: Drew Hill taking it back just a bit here inside the Quiet Storm. 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

Hey, this is Malik from Pine Hills. I wanted to give a love dedication to my wife, Patricia, for sticking by me for 2 years of marriage. Baby, I love you. And I wish us many, many more happy years together.

0: Yeah, Star 94.5, Orlando's only R&B, where the Chris Brown and Usher Ticket Takeover happens 5 times a day every weekday. Next opportunity to qualify to win those tickets coming up at 8 a.m. Hey, it's your man Kyle LaRue chilling out with you here inside the Quiet Storm. And man, oh man, just when I thought I couldn't love and miss the Obamas anymore, then I run across this story here. Perhaps you've heard our forever president and FLOTUS, President Barack Obama, former First Lady Michelle Obama, paying tribute to a beloved member of their extended family when they recently opened the Obama Presidential Center. They did so by naming a restaurant inside the Presidential Center after late chef Tafari Campbell. The restaurant's going to be called Tafari's Kitchen, and it opened as part of the Presidential Center opening this past weekend. If you weren't aware, Tafari Campbell served as a White House sous chef during the Obama administration and then became the family's personal chef after they left Washington. But sadly, he died in July of 2023 following a paddleboarding accident in Martha's Vineyard. He was only 45 years of age. But to dedicate the restaurant in his honor just adds another deeply personal element to this center, which is intended, obviously, to celebrate civic engagement, community, and service. According to the Obama Foundation, Tafari Campbell was not only known for his culinary talents, but also his warmth and commitment to bringing people together through food. Gotta love that. So if you get the opportunity to check out the Obama Presidential Center, be sure to check out Tafari's Kitchen. Man, oh man, I miss them. Cam on the way. Switch coming up for you as well. Much more straight ahead. Get some requested Fantasia on for you. When the Quiet Storm continues next right here at Star 94.5.
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2: The quiet storm is on. 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

0: 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You're inside the Quiet Storm, Star 94.5. We are the soul of Orlando. It's yours truly, Kyle LaRue, throwing it back with Switch.
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0: 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The Chris Brown and Usher Ticket Takeover happens 5 times a day, every weekday, giving you another chance to qualify to win, coming up at 8 a.m. So make sure you're listening. 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That highly coveted ticket for what's going to be one of the craziest concert experiences of the year, Friday, December the 11th at Raymond James Stadium in Tampa. Now, keep reminding folks that unless something else changes on that tour schedule, Friday, December the 11th, and then the show that follows on Saturday, December the 12th are the last two shows on the R&B tour. And if this concert experience follows suit with, you know, thousands that have come before it, by the time those artists get down to those last few shows, they are pulling out all the stops, all the energy, because they know they are right there at the end. Sometimes some special previously unannounced guests show up, so anything's possible. But the tour is ending here in Florida. So this is definitely where you want to be to experience Chris Brown and Usher live on stage. 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And again, you'll get that next keyword to get you qualified coming up at 8 a.m. Complete contest details on our Chris Brown and Usher Ticket Takeover on our website now at star945.com. Good luck. Stay with us. I've got Whitney Houston. I've got Guy, Mariah Carey, and more coming up when the Quiet Storm continues next at Star 94.5.
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20: Sweetheart, I've been trying so hard to get over you. 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Because the love we shared through the years meant so much to me. All I'm looking for is just serious relationship, so I can hold all my life. Why don't you give me that commitment?

Millennium, and I'm telling you, Kyle LaRue, he is playing these love songs inside the Quiet Storm. 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

0: 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We thank you ever so much for making us a part of your late night. 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

0: Labolando. I'm DJ Millennium hanging with, you know, with the Stacey, with the Chris Brown, the Usher, Ticket Takeover. I know you want those tickets. We're doing it 5 times weekdays. And that's opportunity for you to qualify to win. It comes at 8 a.m. today. And you might get those tickets like Rochelle did in Kissimmee the other day. 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

0: soul of Orlando. And, you know, with the station, with the Breezy, the Us a Ticket Takeover, your next chance to qualify coming up today at 8 a.m. I go by the name DJ Millennium here with Money Long. She was on Good Morning America yesterday talking to Robin Roberts. And, you know, she was talking about her health issues and everything. And she admitted she just recently had to have a double lung transplant. And she was talking about, you know, some of the concerns she had with that.
1: Like the ego and the vanity was just like, but what about my voice? You know, what's going to happen? But then, you know, I look at my son and I think about, like, how much more life that I have to live. Mm-hmm. And I think just quality of life was first. Like, I can't sing if I'm not here.
0: Mm. And then Money Long, she spoke about how she's doing now.
1: I'm doing fabulous. I'm 6 months post-op. Actually, tomorrow's my last appointment for, like, all the things. Mm. And so I'm going down to Gainesville to do that. So, hi, everybody. No symptoms, asymptomatic, no infections, none of that. And then I have my vocal checkup 6 months will be in August because I had to have vocal surgery as well.
0: So good to hear that Money Long is doing okay. And continued prayers for her. And coming up in 7 minutes, got some music from her on Star 94.5.
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0: Tell you, there was nothing like the 90s, huh? SWV, I'm so into you on Star 94.5, the soul of Orlando. And if you want to reminisce, back in the day, make sure you check out Big Lip tonight. 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You're going to hear some songs. You're like, oh, I remember that. I remember where I was in the 90s when that song dropped. 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

0: 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I'm DJ Millennium here with, you know, with the station with the Breezy, the USA Ticket Takeover. 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And also, we have some tickets for you today for Island H2O Water Park, so you can cool off a little bit. I know it's been hot outside. You got to play Are You Smarter Than Lorenzo inside the 4 p.m. hour. If you do that, if you win, you pick up those tickets, you can cool off a little bit, and you can see CeeLo Green. He's going to be performing there July the 3rd. So if you need more information, we got it for you at star945.com.
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0: Star 94.5, the soul of Orlando. I'm DJ Millennium, hanging out with taking a look at the weather for today, for later today. Yeah, you know it's going to be hot. 91 degrees is going to be the high. So make sure you stay hydrated. Make sure you put that sunscreen lotion on, all that good stuff. And make sure you have the umbrella handy. 57% chance of rain today. 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

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I'm DJ Millennium, about to get up out of here. Pastor Reva, you know she's got up next for Morning Inspiration at 5 a.m. So God bless. Keep your heads up and make it. And I'll

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LSC2, Star 94.5, the soul of Orlando, morning inspiration. I'm Pastor Reva. Good morning. I was reading about NBA champion J.R. Smith, who spoke candidly about dealing with depression, even at the height of his success, despite achieving massive wealth, fame, and championships. We all know this now. It's nothing new. We can see that with celebrities. We can see that with those that in the music industry, business industry, money does not bring happiness. Money does not bring peace. It helps, but it doesn't necessarily bring peace. It can also bring more problems. And sometimes when we're striving for the material things and the fame and the fortune, and we don't have our souls right, oh, there's going to be some depression. Today, I would encourage you. The Bible says, seek ye first what? The kingdom of God and all of its righteousness. And then everything else will come to you. But let's have the right foundation.

0: Good morning, family. I'm Pastor Reba. Thanks for waking up to Star 94.5, The Soul of Orlando. Morning inspiration. Did you hear about Motown Records? They're investing in the next generation of Black music industry leaders through a new internship initiative designed specifically for students attending historically Black colleges and universities. The record label recently announced the launch of its new Legends internship program. It's a 10-week immersive experience that provides students with hands-on exposure to the inner workings of the music business. They started this program back on June the 8th, and it's going to run through August the 14th, and hopefully more students will get involved and take advantage of Motown. I mean, it's legendary. 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

Good morning, family. I'm Pastor Reva. You're listening to Star 94.5, The Soul of Orlando. Morning inspiration. Good morning, family. Well, Deion Sanders got a special Father's Day message from his mom. And she said, keep prayed up. Stay prayed up because the calling that God has placed on your life is one that no man can take away. Keep walking in faith, purpose, and strength, knowing that God has ordered your steps. I love you, son. I love that. You know, sometimes we see people that are great, people that have great visibility. And oftentimes it's a praying wife, a praying mother, a praying grandmother, a praying daddy. Somebody's praying for that person. And many times we see them just kind of acting worldly and out there, but the prayers are still covering them. And I will agree that there has to be a call of God on Deion Sanders for purpose, destiny. Sometimes a call of God is not pastoring, it's not preaching, but it's impacting a nation or impacting a generation. That's what we're talking about. And maybe that's what God is calling you to do, something great to impact a community, a nation, a family. Be obedient. Listen to God. Don't follow what everyone else says. What did God tell you to do?

0: morning, I'm Pastor Reva. You're listening to Star 94.5, the Soul of Orlando. Morning inspiration. Good morning, family. Now, there are a lot of people that hold on to things. I watched a television show called Hoarders, and they hold on things because of emotional reasoning. They have a sickness. But there are others that are holding on to things in their mind, in their spirit, and they're holding on to things where it's causing damage to themselves. Have you met people like that? They stay in the past. They stay in people's mistakes. They stay in their own mistakes because of trauma, because of control, because of things that have them moving in a direction that they should not be going. And because of their mind, the battlefield of the mind, the Bible says in Ephesians 4:31, get rid of all bitterness, rage and anger, brawling and slander, along with every form of malice. Be kind and compassionate to one another, forgiving each other, just as in Christ, God forgave you. The Bible also says in 1 Peter 5:7, cast all your anxiety on him because he cares for you. We're talking about the Lord cares for you. The Lord gives you a way out of hoarding things and remembering the past, living in the past, rehearsing the past. God says, behold, I will do a new thing. Do you not see it? Won't you perceive it? I'm doing something different in your life. And let God get rid of all the junk of your past so that you can walk full in the future and in the present.
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Star 94.5, the soul of Orlando, morning inspiration. Good morning, family. I'm Pastor Reba. I pray that you're having a blessed morning so far. I want to leave you with a scripture found in Matthew 6:24. No one can serve two masters. Either you will hate the one and love the other, or you will be devoted to one and despise the other. Hey, that is so true. The Bible says a house divided against itself cannot stand. It also says you should not straddle the fence. That if you're going to do something, do it wrong or do it right. Don't try to straddle the fence. The Bible says, I'd rather you be hot or cold, and don't be lukewarm. He said, I'll spew you out of my mouth. So those of you that are talking out the side of your neck, those of you that are a chameleon, you act one way with one person and act another way with someone else, it's time to become authentic and be the real deal. Either be right or be wrong, but be something. Amen. Well, I pray that you have a wonderfully blessed rest of your day. Remember, you are the light of the world. You're the salt of the earth. They're going to know us by the way we love one another. Coming up next is the Ricky Smiley Morning Show. I love you, Mom.

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0: 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Alfreda's, good morning.
3: Good morning, Ricky. It's Wednesday, June 24th. Here's what's going on in the news. Congress is battling over presidential war powers. The Senate just passed a bipartisan resolution aimed at restricting President Trump's ability to continue military action against Iran without congressional approval. Now, it sparked a larger debate, Ricky, about who should decide when America goes to war, but especially as many communities continue to question where taxpayer dollars should be going. And this is a disturbing story. A California mother is suing a school district after her two young sons allegedly endured months of racist bullying at school. According to the lawsuit, the boys were called racial slurs, mocked because of their skin color, and singled out during a classroom lesson about Black Pete. Black Pete is a controversial Dutch holiday character linked to racist stereotypes. Now, the family says the district failed to stop the harassment, leaving the children traumatized. They're now seeking damages, policy changes, and greater accountability from the school system. If you missed any part of the show, make sure you check it out on the Ricky Smiley Morning Show podcast, available wherever you get your podcast. 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
5: With the first pick in the 2026 NBA Draft, the Washington Wizards select Anise Dibansa Jr. from Brigham Young University.
6: Yeah, ladies and gentlemen, big dog right there. We kind of knew he was going to go number one, man. That's big for the Washington Wizards to team him up over there with Trae Young, the ice in the building, man. So number two, Utah Jazz pick Darren Peterson out of Kansas. And number three pick went to the Memphis Grizzlies, and they got Cameron Boozer out of Duke, man. And the draft was pretty cool. First round last night, second round's going to go down today. So if you guys ain't tuned in, make sure you do it. It is a lot of action. If you don't remember, doggone it, the Greek freak Giannis Antetokounmpo was traded from the Bucks yesterday. Now he's going to be in Miami with the Heat. There's a lot of moving parts. Last night in the first round, there was like four or five trades that was happening live within the draft of the first round. So a lot of moving parts happening, man, to all NBA fans, man. It is what it is. It's my quick sports report right there. Good morning, Brad. What you got coming up next in the hot spot?
7: 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I got the details up next in the hot spot on the Ricky Smiley Morning Show.
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0: Hey, what up, this is your boy, Ricky Smiley, and doing Black Music Month. Hey, we're taking the time to celebrate the artists whose voices and talent and legacy grace the One Voyage cruise stage over the years.
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16: Ricky, on I-4 eastbound, there's a road closure from road work. This Star 94.5 traffic report sponsored by Quantum Fiber Internet. On I-4 eastbound, the off-ramp to World Drive is blocked from road work. And there's a hit-and-run on the Greenway, the 417 southbound at the exit ramp to the Turnpike northbound. And there's smoky conditions in the Christmas area, State Road 520 at Nova Road, so be careful there. Have you heard? 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That's traffic. I'm Beverly Bentley Steele.
17: Good morning, Jay Higgs. Let everybody know about that one story that's trending.
18: Hey, good morning, Ricky. So while the leaders in Lake County said no and put the brakes on a new data center, giving officials time to study how massive facilities like that impact the community, Orlando said they are moving forward with the $100 million data center project near I-4 and Lee Road. And Ricky, that project will be done August of this year. This is what Manny Vivar, CEO of Hostdime, had to say about the data center and how it'll actually benefit Central Florida.
19: As sort of the infrastructure gets utilized by businesses, then yes, the benefits of everyday use will come to realization.
18: I'm Jay Hicks, and that report was brought to you by Classic Honda and Holler Honda, where every vehicle is clearly marked at their best price first. And coming up at 8 a.m., it's the Star 94.5's Ticket Takeover keyword. Your chance to qualify to win tickets to see Chris Brown and Usher live in concert December 11th at the Raymond James Stadium in Tampa. Keep it locked with Star 94.5.
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17: Ricky, there's a wreck on I-4 eastbound. This Star 94.5 traffic report sponsored by Orlando Health. I-4 eastbound, just past Sand Lake Road. The middle lane is blocked from a crash. There's a wreck on the 408 eastbound at John Young Parkway and a crash at Taft Vineland west of Orange Avenue blocking. And in Apopka at Orange Blossom Trail at the 429, the road's blocked from a crash. 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I'm Beverly Bentley Steele.

0: Swift featuring King George and Cupid still got that good loving, man. Listen, they're going to be performing on the damn, I can't even talk this morning. They're going to be performing that one. That one on the One Voyage Cruise. Okay. They're going to be performing that one on the One Voyage Cruise. Who in the hell wrote this? The home Rick Smiley Morning Show will be there broadcasting live, y'all. 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
13: Ricky, there's a crash on I-4 eastbound blocking the road. This Star 94.5 traffic report sponsored by Florida A&M University Mary. I-4 eastbound is solid from the beach line to past Sand Lake Road, where the left lane is blocked from emergency crews. And there's a crash in Apopka on Orange Blossom Trail at the 429 blocking the road. And a wreck on West Colonial Drive just west of Orange Blossom Trail. There's a lot of hype about marijuana, but not a lot of truth. 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I'm Beverly Bentley Steele.
14: If it's trending, you know he got it. Jay Hicks, what's going on in Old Town?
15: Hey, good morning, Ricky. So while the leaders in Lake County said no and put the brakes on a new data center, giving officials time to study how massive facilities like that impact the community, Orlando said they are moving forward with the $100 million data center project near I-4 and Lee Road. And Ricky, that project will be done August of this year. This is what Manny Vivar, CEO of Hostdime, had to say about the data center and how it'll actually benefit Central Florida.
16: As sort of the infrastructure gets utilized by businesses, then yes, the benefits of everyday use will come to realization.
15: I'm Jay Hicks, and that report was brought to you by Classic Honda and Holler Honda, where every vehicle is clearly marked at their best price first. And coming up at 8 a.m., it's the Star 94.5's Ticket Takeover keyword. Your chance to qualify to win tickets to see Chris Brown and Usher live in concert December 11th at the Raymond James Stadium in Tampa. Keep it locked with Star 94.5.
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0: people, but not all of this is working. Some of it is a hot mess because the police department in Dublin, Ohio, excitedly announced a brand new hire last summer, a $128,000 police safety robot named Dubbot, who was equipped with a 360-degree camera on an emergency call button, is capable of connecting people with an actual officer, and it was dispatched to a few places. Well, not even a year later, the Dublin PD has fired Dubbot for being useless. Dubbot did not lead to any arrests, no criminal cases, no tickets, no nothing, and never identified any incidents requiring a police response. So this week, a spokesperson announced that the robot was being returned to the company that produced it. The PD will get a partial refund, but the year of Dubbot will set them back $68,000. So who thought robots would be getting the axe so fast?
1: Got their ass on up out of there.
2: Amen.
0: Okay, because normally they be trying to make them run everything and replace everybody's job
3: like
0: with
3: iRobot, that movie.
0: Exactly.
1: But you know what's cool? They got drones now. And you call the police, they send on a drone. It'll be a drone flying over your house.
0: To record, huh?
1: To record everything.
3: Oh,
1: yes,
3: wow.
1: Sir. Man, they getting real slick. And then they got the police dog, the robot, police dogs. And then I saw the little police. Not the police, but the little delivery. They delivering food with the little robot. I saw one.
0: I saw that. Just
1: a box with wheels.
0: Just rolling down the street by itself.
1: Mm-hmm. Yes,
3: but
1: sir.
3: Y'all, honestly, nobody's afraid of a robot dog. Seriously, you're just going to kick it and
1: robot,
3: keep running.
1: They'll mess your ass up. They're equipped with everything.
3: Really?
0: They sure will.
1: They will, hell yeah, they'll mess your ass up.
0: You can't kick no robot dog. He's too strong.
2: They come with a taser in them. They can tase you.
1: They could tase you. They probably got bullets. They probably could shoot you or anything.
0: Oh, wow.
3: Okay.
0: Oh, wow.
1: Yeah, them robot dog. They know, Joe. They'll probably eat cell phones. I don't know.
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11: I'm Channel 9 Eyewitness News meteorologist Daniel McFarland. And after we deal with the heat in the early afternoon, rain chances return for the late afternoon and the early evening. Pockets of heavy rain, lightning, and of course strong winds will be your main threats. We're going to continue to see this rain chance last through Thursday. For Channel 9 Eyewitness News, I'm meteorologist Daniel McFarland.
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0: High blood pressure can be challenging to manage, even with medication and lifestyle changes. Orlando Health is participating in a clinical research study evaluating an investigational procedure for adults with high blood pressure. 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Caution! Hepatic denervation is limited by law to clinical investigation in all geographies. The generator and catheter used in the Gemini study for hepatic denervation are not approved for sale or use in the U.S. or any other country.
1: 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Today, we celebrate Roxanne Shanté, one of hip-hop's earliest and fiercest voices. 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Long before hip-hop became a global movement, black communities mastered the art of call and response. You heard it in the black church, where rhythm, energy, and storytelling people together. That tradition carried into block parties and clubs, where MCs became the voices that moved the crowd. Then came Roxanne Shanté. Coming out of Queensbridge, she became a teenage battle rap legend with Roxanne's Revenge, helping launch one of hip-hop's first major rap battles. Sharp, fearless, and commanding, Roxanne Shanté provided that a young woman from Queens could dominate the mic and help shape hip-hop history forever.
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8: Ricky, there's some wrecks on I-4. This Star 94.5 traffic report spent by Orlando Health. I-4 eastbound, slow around Champions Gate and Lake Buena Vista. There's a crash at State Road 535. Busy past the beach line to pass Sand Lake, where the left lane's blocked from a crash. And I-4 westbound, there's a wreck at Lake Mary Boulevard. There's a crash on West Colonial Drive westbound past Orange Blossom Trail that they're clearing. Today's message comes from Orlando Health, where caregivers focus on listening and helping patients feel seen and supported. 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I'm Beverly Bentley Steele.
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0: 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Appreciate you, big dog.
1: Yo, my pleasure, man. You don't know.
0: Yes, sir. What up, Black Tony?
2: Man, I know.
0: Come on, man.
2: Ain't nothing going on. So it's dead right now. Ain't nothing going on, but
0: not coming to work. Why you not coming to work?
2: I want to come to work. I wish I was at work right now. I'm here with these damn kids. I hate these kids. So I hate my nephew.
0: Man, everybody got kids.
2: Them ain't none of my kids. So they're my nephew.
0: Everybody got a chick with kids, and everybody got kids. Everybody got grandkids. Everybody else came to work.
2: Got me in damn trouble. I had to keep no kids last night. They got me in damn trouble.
0: Why would you agree to do something like that at night, knowing that you got to come to work?
2: My sister had to go to work at night.
0: That don't have nothing to do with us. If you know they bad, why would you keep them?
2: Cause man, my sister told me I had to keep them, and then I had to keep them. Man,
0: she don't tell you what to do. She your sister.
2: Saudi, listen, you don't know quitters, Saudi. You don't know quitters.
0: I mean,
2: I ain't finna get whooped up, man, by quitters, cause I said I ain't finna keep her little ugly ass kid. And then they 11. They so bad, Saudi. They done got 13 cans of biscuits, Saudi. Them grand biscuits, you know, big ass grand biscuits.
0: Yeah.
2: Saudi, how the hell you get 13 cans of them?
0: What you mean?
2: And them about them mashed them all up in a ball and put them in the damn oven. And they mashed them up in a ball. Man, they look, the damn biscuit everywhere. So that biscuit big ass. So that biscuit like a damn, like two big ass pillows in the damn oven. And my grandmama came home from work and went off. So all them damn biscuits all in the damn oven. We trying to scrape them damn biscuits off the wall.
0: So the oven exploded.
2: Yeah, pretty much. And now I'm on punishment.
3: Punishment?
2: I can't go nowhere till next Friday.
3: How old are you?
4: Grown man.
2: 32.
3: Oh, my God.
4: Wait, man.
0: How old is your grandma?
2: 68. I'm sick of her. Hold on. She just came in the room. Hold on.
4: Wait a minute.
2: Now I'm talking to my job right now, grandma.
4: How old is your
2: mama? They said I got to come to work.
0: Yeah, as a kid, you going to work? Yeah.
2: Hold on. Hello.
0: Yes, ma'am. Hey, we're trying to see if Black Tony.
2: This Ricky smiling.
0: Yes, ma'am. We're trying to see if Black Tony can come to work.
2: Hell no. Nah, he not coming nowhere. He on punishment till next Friday. He not coming to work. He not going to play with none of them girls or nothing. He not going nowhere because he let them boys get in that damn oven and bake all them damn biscuits up and mess my oven up. He ain't going no damn way. And if you got a problem with it, then you need to come see me.
0: Okay, yes, ma'am.
2: Hey, Rick.
0: Yeah.
2: See what I'm talking about?
0: Black Tony, you sure that wasn't you?
2: She unreasonable, so you can't talk to her.
0: Black Tony, you sure that wasn't you instead of your grandma?
2: Nah, I promise that wasn't me, sir. I promise that. Hold on.
0: Put her back on the phone, yeah.
2: That was my grandson. No, hold on. That was. Hold on.
0: Yeah, that's what I thought. That's what I thought.
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13: Ricky, there's some wrecks on I-4. This Star 94.5 traffic report explained by Orlando Health. I-4 eastbound, slow around Champions Gate and Lake Buena Vista. There's a crash at State Road 535. Busy past the beach line to pass Sand Lake, where the left lane's blocked from a crash. And I-4 westbound, there's a wreck at Lake Mary Boulevard. There's a crash on West Colonial Drive westbound past Orange Blossom Trail that they're clearing. Today's message comes from Orlando Health, where caregivers focus on listening and helping patients feel seen and supported. 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I'm Beverly Bentley Steele.
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37: His father has shown up. There's something about a dad showing up that gives inspiration to a child to be all that they can be, all that they should be, that our presence motivates them to greatness. He's there being baptized. He knows his dad is there, but can I push it? And everybody else hears God speak. And now they know he's got a father who's watching over him. Dad, let me testify real quick. Everything my sons have been part of, I've showed up to make certain the coach knows and the teacher knows and the principal knows that these boys got a dad. Now, when it goes down, their mama's going to show up. But I need you to know that if you mistreat my children, if you do wrong by my sons, you got to deal with me because I'm going to be in the room and your children are treated differently when the world knows they've got a dad who will show up.
10: And show up.
0: Yes,
10: come
0: sir.
10: On. Come
0: yes,
10: on,
0: sir.
10: Man. All of that.
0: Yes.
10: Go.
0: All of it. Gary.
10: Coming up next, y'all.

0: let me. Gary and Brandon here arguing. Why y'all arguing over some shades? Gary, why you just...
1: Because, I mean, Brad trying to justify this man's coolness. I didn't like that. I mean,
2: I'm not trying to justify his coolness. What I said is I wear shades, but my shades have medicine in them so I can see. And some of my shades get dark automatically. You know what I'm saying? Yeah. When it's too bright. So why you keep saying he's trying to be a star? Maybe that's just who he is. And
1: well,
2: he's
1: cool. He's a
2: cool dad to his son. His son loved it. His son didn't mind. So it shouldn't matter to you.
1: Well, his son probably didn't know, but I mind. You don't come up here. Your son finna become
2: a big
1: sports player.
2: But you ain't got nothing
1: player.
2: To do with Look it. Decent. No one cares. You don't have nothing to do with how they come out. Gary.
3: And you're talking about the father of one of the players at the NBA draft last
1: yes,
3: night.
1: Yes, just look. I mean, just take your glasses off for a day, honey. Because you make
2: maybe he was it. So proud. Maybe he was so proud of his son Gary. He had been crying. His eyes were swollen.
1: The other damn man was so proud. He was crying too, but he had his handkerchief
2: Everybody
1: in his hands and he dapped
2: Gary,
1: his eyes.
2: Stop being so judgmental.
0: But Gary,
1: what, Rick?
0: You want some shades at your dad's funeral sitting on that front row?
1: Sure That's did. A funeral. Sure. You wear glasses like that to a funeral, honey.
2: You do?
1: To a funeral.
0: You were sitting up there looking like Jacqueline Kennedy, old nasty.
1: You damn right, baby.
0: Dr. Collier up next. 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
14: Ricky, there are a bunch of crashes on I-4. This Star 94.5 traffic report sponsored by Orlando Health. Crash I-4 eastbound at the Osceola Parkway block in the left lane. I-4 eastbound past Sand Lake, a crash. And I-4 eastbound approaching Fairbanks, the left lane's blocked from a wreck. And a crash I-4 eastbound at the off-ramp to 436. And on Loma Avenue westbound at the Greenway, the left lane's blocked from a crash. Broken down car on West Colonial westbound at Orange Blossom Trail's got the right lane blocked. 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
9: I'm Channel 9 Eyewitness News meteorologist Daniel McFarland, and after we deal with the heat in the early afternoon, rain chances return for the late afternoon and the early evening. Pockets of heavy rain, lightning, and of course strong winds will be your main threats. We're going to continue to see this rain chance last through Thursday. For Channel 9 Eyewitness News, I'm meteorologist Daniel McFarland.
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8: There are a bunch of crashes on I-4 eastbound. This Star 94.5 traffic report sponsored by Valvoline Instant Oil Change. I-4 eastbound at the Osceola Parkway, there's a crash. Another wreck past Sand Lake Road. And on I-4 eastbound approaching Fairbanks, a crash. And I-4 eastbound at 436, a wreck in Altamont Springs. There's a crash on the Greenway, the 417 northbound past the University Main Toll Plaza. Summer means a whole lot of extra miles. That's why every oil change at Valvoline Instant Oil Change includes an 18-point maintenance check. 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Change wisely. That's traffic. I'm Beverly Bentley Steele.
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2: I'm Channel 9 Eyewitness News meteorologist Daniel McFarland, and after we deal with the heat in the early afternoon, rain chances return for the late afternoon and the early evening. Pockets of heavy rain, lightning, and of course strong winds will be your main threats. We're going to continue to see this rain chance last through Thursday. For Channel 9 Eyewitness News, I'm meteorologist Daniel McFarland.
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0: and that is Kevin Ross at Star 94.5, Orlando's only R&B, where the Chris Brown and Usher ticket takeover happens 5 times weekdays. 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
1: This case is puzzling, to say the least, and just downright bizarre. I'm talking about the disappearance of Today Show host Savannah Guthrie's mom, Miss Nancy Guthrie. She's been missing since February, presumably kidnapped. But the latest development, recently a second note was sent to media outlets, and the message reportedly contained no demand for money and even suggested that the missing 84-year-old woman had died. This whole case is just strange. I mean, I wonder why Nancy Guthrie was even targeted in the first place, you know, but prayers for Savannah Guthrie and her family. What an ordeal. And this has been blowing up timelines. ATL DJ and former host of Rap City, Big Tigger, arrested on aggravated battery and child cruelty charges. His wife is the alleged victim. It's a whole thing. It's a whole, you know, he allegedly shoved his wife into a door back in May during an argument over text messages with a female coworker. And that left a deep gash across her face, which she posted a picture of her wounds on social media. Okay, maybe document it, but why post it? For me, I just don't think everything is meant to be shared like that. But also, during that alleged incident, their 13-year-old son was present, but Big Tigger denied all the charges, was released on $10,000 bond. There seems to be a lot going on there. And, you know, for the sake of the Black family, especially with young children, I pray it all gets counseled and resolved. And the BET Awards show lineup of performers is growing. Set to take the stage, Cardi B, who has 6 BET Award nominations. Also, Doechii, Jill Scott, Kehlani, Tems, T.I., Queen Latifah, and several others. And the inaugural Living Legend Icon Award will be presented to Lauryn Hill. But just sounds like a big show planned with Drewski as host this Sunday night. BET Awards, the culture's biggest night. That's my top three tip of the tongue topics for today at Star 94.5. 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
3: Hi, Shannon. 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
3: Are you sure you're doing good or are you doing great? 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
2: Oh, my God. 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Oh, thank you so much.
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Your next chance to qualify to win is coming up at noon. It's JoJo. And coming up next, Woman Crush Wednesday.

0: Why You Wanna Fight, Bruno Mars. It's Star 94.5, Orlando's only R&B, where the Chris Brown and Usher ticket takeover happens 5 times weekdays. Your next chance to qualify to win is coming up at noon. You can also get your Bruno Mars tickets, too. 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Happy hump day, family. It's JoJo right now with Woman Crush Wednesday. And so first round of the NBA draft was held last night. And the agency that represents Kingston Flemings, who went to the Atlanta Hawks at the number 8 pick overall, his management team, it was founded by Monique Francis and Erica Ruiz. So these sisters made history with the first black and brown woman-owned firm to ever rep an NBA lottery pick. Congratulations, ladies. Monique Francis and Erica Ruiz, trailblazers, herstory makers, black and brown queen magic. Coming up at noon, get set for the motivational music moment. Today we're dropping in Donnie McClurkin. Also coming up at noon, the next keyword, good for your chance to qualify to win tickets to see Chris Brown and Usher with Star 94.5, Orlando's only R&B.
1: Hi, this is JoJo. 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
4: 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So listen, learn from your mistakes. 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

ain't perfect. 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We Fall Down. Donnie McClurkin at Star 94.5. 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Injured on the go. Just call Mo. It's JoJo. 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
1: 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Hey, family, it's JoJo. On the way next, we've got workday shout-outs. 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

0: That is the Kevon Edmonds version. No Ordinary Love. 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Hey, family, it's JoJo. We are mid-work week, y'all. Let's encourage one another on the grind. 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

0: 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Up next, I got Leon Thomas and Chris Brown. 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

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Your next chance to qualify to win is at 2 o'clock. It's JoJo. Coming up next, Big Tigger, former host of Rap City, arrested. Details on that and more next in my top 3 tip of the tongue topics for today.

0: B. It's time for JoJo's top three tip of the tongue topics for today.
1: This case is puzzling, to say the least, and just downright bizarre. I'm talking about the disappearance of Today Show host Savannah Guthrie's mom, Miss Nancy Guthrie. She's been missing since February, presumably kidnapped. But the latest development, recently a second note was sent to media outlets, and the message reportedly contained no demand for money and even suggested that the missing 84-year-old woman had died. This whole case is just strange. I mean, I wonder why Nancy Guthrie was even targeted in the first place, you know, but prayers for Savannah Guthrie and her family. What an ordeal. And this has been blowing up timelines. ATL DJ and former host of Rap City, Big Tigger, arrested on aggravated battery and child cruelty charges. His wife is the alleged victim. It's a whole thing. He allegedly shoved his wife into a door back in May during an argument over text messages with a female coworker, and that left a deep gash across her face, which she posted a picture of her wounds on social media. Okay, maybe document it, but

0: just don't think everything is meant to be shared like that. But also, during that alleged incident, their 13-year-old son was present, but Big Tigger denied all the charges, was released on $10,000 bond. There seems to be a lot going on there. And, you know, for the sake of the Black family, especially with young children, I pray it all gets counseled and resolved. And the BET Awards show lineup of performers is growing. Set to take the stage, Cardi B, who has 6 BET Award nominations. Also, Dolce, Jill Scott, Kehlani, Tems, T.I., Queen Latifah, and several others. And the inaugural Living Legend Icon Award will be presented to Lauryn Hill, but just sounds like a big show planned with Drewski as host this Sunday night. BET Awards, the culture's biggest night. That's my top 3 tip of the tongue topics for today at Star 94.5. 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
1: Speaking.
2: Hi, Shannon. How are you, Shannon?
1: Hi. I'm doing good.
2: Are you sure you're doing good or are you doing great? You wait for me to tell you that, you know.
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1: doing great.
2: Are the grand prize winner of the Chris Brown and Usher tickets.
1: What?
2: Yes!
1: Oh my God. Oh wow. Oh, thank you so much.
0: You could be the winner next time. 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

Hey, what's the deal? Like, you know Lorenzo be rocking on the radio, but not just yet. I know you're enjoying JoJo's show, but I will be on. 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

0: 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It's Star 94.5, Orlando's only R&B, where also that Chris Brown and Usher ticket takeover happens five times weekdays. Your next chance to qualify to win is at 5 o'clock this afternoon. It's JoJo. 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
1: My name is Valerie, calling from D-Land, Florida. I would like to send a big birthday shout-out to my son, Roscoe, and my daughter, Rakia Davis, from your mom. I love you guys, and I wish you many, many more.
0: Are they twins?
1: They're not twins. They're exactly 4 years apart.
0: You got that timing down just right, didn't you?
1: Yeah. My son is 36, and my daughter is 32.
0: What a blessing. All right, Mommy.
1: Thank you, Ms. JoJo.
0: You're welcome. Bye-bye.
1: All right. I'll see you this Saturday, my sister.
0: Oh, that sounds good. At Deltona. Okay. All right.
1: Yes.
0: Cool.
1: Yes.
0: Thanks, Valerie.
1: All right. Take care.
0: All right. You too. Bye-bye. Saturday, we got the FAMU Scholarship Luncheon. It's a luau at the center at Deltona, Saturday, noon to 2 p.m. Get those details if you want to pull up with us Saturday. 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Add to the birthday list today, Fernando Baumeister, also Angela Fleming, Willie Manuel, Harold Bray III, Anita Tate, Richard Harrell, Yolanda Butler, Alan Graham, Warren Thomas, J.C. Remy. Happy birthday, J.C. Hey, Vicki Upson. Vicki called me on the phone earlier today to let me know that she is 67 today. Happy birthday, Vicki. And to everybody celebrating this season, happy birthday. Live your life. Celebrate. And much love. 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And I'll see you on the radio tomorrow morning at 10 o'clock. Lorenzo Ice-T Thomas on the way next with music at the top of the hour from Keisha Cole, New Edition, and more coming up at Star 94.5, Orlando's only R&B.
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I'll try to do all I can to help you get over the hump. And Chris Brown and Usher's Ticket Takeover is going down at 5. The opportunity to get qualified to win tickets to see them in December. It's just so easy to get in it. Listen out for that keyword. Just like the Pay Your Bills contest. All right. So, 6 days, we're made the brand Zoe Ice Tea as we kick off the afternoon the right way. Slowing it down, just a chat bit. I remember, Radio Star 94.

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NBA Draft Round 2 is going down tonight. Kicks off about 7:30, 8 o'clock, without a doubt. I watched it until about the 14th pick. And I was just amazed by so many, how young to play.

0: turn on your radio. The Usher, Chris Brown, Ticket Takeover's going out at 5 o'clock. Listen out for that keyword. But right now, I'm looking out for you. The National Weather Service in Melbourne has issued a severe thunderstorm warning for central Osceola County. And that's going to be going on until 3:45. I'll keep you abreast. 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
1: Lorenzo, there's wreck in Metro West. This Star 94.5 traffic reports sponsored by Rasmussen University. On Kirkman Road at Raleigh, there's a crash. There's a wreck on I-4 eastbound at the beach line that's on the shoulder. And a wreck on the turnpike northbound at the 429 has the right lane blocked. 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

Cloud 84.5, the soul of Orlando. That was Kevon Edmonds, Ordinary Love, right here with yours truly, Lorenzo Ice-T Thomas. And I did say that Michael, the movie, would hit $1 billion as of now, including worldwide. It is at 911.9 million. Woo!

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0: 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And also, why don't you do me a favor? 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Of course, all you got to do is go to the website, star945.com, and enter the name to nominate your pastor. Of course, we're doing a lot of things in the community with our forums and so on and so forth. I kind of like, it's, I don't, maybe I should keep that.

0: 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You know, it's like church. I'm going to say it's like church when we bring our forms together, without a doubt. And then those same people that come here, they get filled with inspiration. They get passionate about their lives, and they have pastors that lead them on that path. Now, I know you're thinking of someone, that's right, that can help you. 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Of course, with my girl, Pastor Reva, without a doubt, on Star 94.5, Orlando's only R&B.
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3: Scattered showers and thunderstorms coming to a close this evening with overnight lows in the mid-70s. For your Thursday, lower coverage of rain and storms anticipated. High temperatures back into the mid-90s. We'll keep about a 30 to 40% storm chance going heading into Friday with highs again in the mid-90s. From Channel 9 Eyewitness News, I'm meteorologist David Heckard.
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5: Speaking.
0: Hi, Shannon. How are you, Shannon?
5: Hi. I'm doing good.
0: Are you sure you're doing good, or are you doing great? You're waiting for me to tell you that, you know.
5: Yeah, I'm
0: you
5: doing great.
0: Are the grand prize winner of the Chris Brown and Usher tickets.
5: What?
0: Yes!
5: Oh, my God. Oh, wow. Oh, thank you so much.
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6: 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Riot take on Greg Monroe and the Dallas Power. Then in another clash of undefeated teams, Earl Clark and Coach Steven Jackson lead the DMV Trilogy against Montrezl Harrell, Coach Dr. J, and the Chicago Triplets. 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
17: Friends, on I-4 westbound, there's broken down truck blocking the road. This is Star 94.5 traffic report sponsored by Fresh from Florida. I-4 westbound before State Road 44, there's a broken down truck blocking two left lanes. Crash on the turnpike southbound at the Greenway's got two left lanes blocked. And a wreck on Aloma Avenue at the Greenway. Crash at Daryl Carter Parkway at I-Drive and on 436 northbound at Lake Brantley, the right lane's blocked. Broken down car, the 408 westbound just past Goldenrod Road. 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That's traffic. I'm Beverly Bentley Steele.

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1: Right about now, you're about to be possessed by the sounds of MC Raw Face.

It's Star 94.5, the soul of Orlando. The Reds are rocking on your radio. The Chris Brown Usher ticket takeover is going down at 5. I will be giving you the keyword, so make sure you stick and stay. In fact, you should also, if you got any family and friends out in Northern California, check in on them. There was a magnitude 5.6 earthquake that hit. Yeah, so I know I got to check in with a couple of my cousins that live out there. Yeah, 5.6 earthquake in Northern California. Star 94.5, Orlando's only R&B.

0: Orlando. Chris Brown Ticket Takeover is going to be going down at 5 o'clock. So listen now for the keyword and your chance to win. Now, earlier over the weekend, the President Obama Presidential Library opened. And I'm telling you, it was star-studded. And a lot of people had a chance to stop by and speak to, of course, the Obamas. But more than, you know, more than likely, the president, former president of the United States, Barack Obama. Now, he did sit down with quite a few people, but he sat down with Stephen Jackson and Matt Barnes of All the Smoke, and he talked about how the present president lives rent-free in his head. Yes, Obama said that he lives rent-free in Trump's head. I mean, he's got a suite up in there.
1: Ask him what it is that...
2: The obsession?
1: The obsession.
3: I know what it is.
1: Yeah, what? I obviously, you know, have a room in his head.
2: Rent-free.
1: A suite in his head.
0: And then President Obama goes on to say, why is he always thinking about me?
1: The last thing I had time to do was worry about what somebody said or what my predecessor did. They're gone. I've got work to do. It's hard to describe how... If you're doing the job right, every day you've got 5-10 things that feel hard, and you have to be constantly focused. The idea that I'd be worrying about somebody who came before and me trying to measure, you know, like, what's he done today? Constantly worrying about that is a strange thing to me. It shows me somebody who's not focused on...
0: He's not focused on the American people, without a doubt. I'm focused on you. We got Are You Smarter Than Lorenzo. Coming up, your chance to win tickets to go to Island H2O, right here on Star 94.5, Orlando's only R&B.
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5: Friends, on I-4 westbound, there's broken down truck blocking the road. This Star 94.5 traffic report comes by Fresh from Florida. I-4 westbound before State Road 44, there's a broken down truck blocking two left lanes. Crash on the turnpike southbound at the Greenway's got two left lanes blocked. And a wreck on Aloma Avenue at the Greenway. Crash at Daryl Carter Parkway at I-Drive. And on 436 northbound at Lake Brantley, the right lane's blocked. Broken down car, the 408 westbound just past Goldenrod Road. 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That's traffic on Beverly Bentley Steel.
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3: Hello, what's
2: up? Hey, you are calling me
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2: Yeah, but you have won absolutely
3: nothing.
2: Who am I speaking to?
3: Marco.
2: What's up, Marco, man? You get a chance to play Are You Smarter Than Lorenzo? And, of course, if you answer three questions correct, 20 seconds or less, you get the tickets. Are you ready, Marco?
3: I'm ready.
2: I know you know this one. I know you know the first one. All right, cool. Name the new head coach of the Orlando Magic. I'm going to give you a multiple choice. Jamal Mosley, Scott Skiles, or Sean Sweeney?
3: Sean Sweeney.
2: What does a compass do? Compass, what does it do?
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2: And what does DJ stand for?
3: This jockey.
2: Man, give me some round of applause. You go. Man, crazy work. That was quick, fast, in a hurry. I was a little nervous.

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2: Scattered showers and thunderstorms coming to a close this evening with overnight lows in the mid-70s. For your Thursday, lower coverage of rain and storms anticipated. High temperatures back into the mid-90s. We'll keep about a 30 to 40% storm chance going heading into Friday with highs again in the mid-90s. From Channel 9 Eyewitness News, I'm meteorologist David Heckard.
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8: Lorenzo, there's some crashes on I-4. This Star 94.5 traffic report sponsored by Orlando Health. I-4 westbound past Maitland Boulevard, a crash. And I-4 westbound before Colonial Drive, the middle lane is blocked. There's a crash on I-4 eastbound at Sand Lake Road, blocking the left lane. And a crash on the 408 westbound at Hiawassee. Two crashes on the turnpike. One's northbound at 429. That's got the right lane blocked. And turnpike southbound at the Greenway. Today's message comes from Orlando Health, where caregivers focus on listening and helping patients feel seen and supported. Orlando Health, we make it personal. That's traffic. I'm Beverly Bentley Steele.
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Star 94.5, the soul of Orlando. Of course, it's going down right now. The Chris Brown and Usher ticket takeover. Yes. Did you get the keyword? But with a song like this, man, it sets that right mood. And that is the keyword. M-O.

0: It's Star 94.5, the soul of Orlando, and the ticket takeover's going down. You want to see Chris Brown and Usher? Man, now's the time. The key word is mood, M-O-O-D, mood. 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
4: Yo, it's your man, Tony Sko, along with my brother, Lorenzo, on yet another Wednesday. So you know what that means, Lorenzo? That means I got random thoughts.
0: Random thoughts. These thoughts are random.
4: A fried egg and a fried chicken are really the same food. Think about it.
0: Random thoughts.
4: Random thoughts.
0: These thoughts are random.
4: When you fasten your seatbelt, your car basically becomes an accessory. You're wearing your car.
0: Random thoughts.
4: These thoughts are random.
0: These thoughts are
4: random thoughts. My cousin is so dumb, I asked him to spell orange.
0: And what did he say?
4: He said, which one? The fruit or the color? Random thoughts.
0: Random thoughts.
4: These thoughts are.
0: These thoughts are random.
4: He needs help.
0: But it's your random thoughts.
4: We will binge watch a show for 5 hours.
0: Yes, sir.
4: But get mad if a movie is 3 hours. Think about it.
0: Random thoughts.
4: Random thoughts.
0: Yeah, I think you're right.
4: These thoughts are random.
0: Yeah, I need to check out the polygamist everybody's talking about.
4: Hey, Lorenzo.
0: Yeah.
4: Before was.
0: Uh-huh.
4: Was is.
0: Was it? Really?
4: Random thoughts.
0: Yeah, okay.
4: These thoughts are random.
0: Lastly.
4: All my random thoughts. Having birthday nookie is really celebrating your parents having nookie. Random thoughts. These thoughts are random. Yours, your man Tony Sko, along with my brother Lorenzo on yet another Wednesday with random thoughts. These thoughts have been random.
0: I gotta call my parents.
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5: Lorenzo, there's some crashes on I-4. This Star 94.5 traffic reports sponsored by Orlando Health. I-4 eastbound past Sand Lake Road, the left lane's blocked from a crash. I-4 westbound past Maitland Boulevard, there's one. And I-4 express westbound at Orange Blossom Trail, a crash. Wreck West Colonial Drive heading eastbound approaching I-4 and John Young Parkway at Columbia. Crash at Mercy at Silver Star and the 408 westbound at John Young and Orange Blossom Trail northbound at the Beach Line. 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

0: don't forget, man, that Usher and Chris Brown Ticket Takeover. It returns tomorrow at 8 a.m. Give you a chance to get qualified five times a day at 8, 10, 12, 2, and 5. And on Friday, in the sometime in the 5 o'clock or 6 o'clock hour, I'm going to pick up the phone and call whoever is the winner, grand prize winner of the ticket. So make sure you stick and stay for all that. Coming up next hour, I've got your chance to hear DJ Reggie B's in the mix. He's going to be on the ones and twos, shutting it down. And also your opportunity to win tickets to check out Rick Ross in concert July 24th at the Dr. Phillips Center. So that means dress appropriately, tuxedo and all, because the orchestra will be orchestrating, if that's a word. They're going to be holding it down, without a doubt. 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
3: Get our showers and thunders.

0: storms coming to a close this evening with overnight lows in the mid-70s. For your Thursday, lower coverage of rain and storms anticipated. High temperatures back into the mid-90s. We'll keep about a 30 to 40% storm chance going heading into Friday with highs again in the mid-90s. From Channel 9 Eyewitness News, I'm meteorologist David Heckard.
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1: Lorenzo, I-4 eastbound is shut down in Lake Buena Vista. This Star 94.5 traffic report sponsored by St. Augustine, Ponte Vedra, and the beaches. I-4 eastbound shut down at the Osceola Parkway and traffic's forced off. There's a crash past Sand Lake, another one at Fairbanks. I-4 westbound, a crash past Maitland, past Princeton, between Ivanhoe and Colonial on the Osceola Parkway. Wreck West Colonial eastbound approaching I-4 and John Young at Columbia. Add to your family history this summer. Rediscover St. Augustine, Ponte Vedra, and the beaches. Explore Florida's historic coast.com. That's traffic. I'm Beverly Bentley Steele.
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0: Give him a big round of applause. Yes, it is the Mix at 6. This is how we do each and every weekday, straight up 6 o'clock. Coming up right around the corner, if you're trying to see Rosé in concert on July 24th at the Dr. Phillips Center, we have Are You Down with Black Culture and Black History? 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
2: Sorrento I-4 eastbound is shut down in Lake Buena Vista. This Star 94.5 traffic report sponsored by St. Augustine, Ponte Vedra, and the beaches. I-4 eastbound shut down at the Osceola Parkway and traffic's forced off. There's a crash past Sand Lake, another one at Fairbanks. I-4 westbound, a crash past Maitland, past Princeton, between Ivanhoe and Colonial on the Osceola Parkway. Wreck West Colonial eastbound approaching I-4 and John Young at Columbia. Add to your family history this summer. Rediscover St. Augustine, Ponte Vedra, and the beaches. Explore Florida's historic coast.com. That's traffic. I'm Beverly Bentley Steele.
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It's Star 94.5, the soul of Orlando's Black Card Cancel, sponsored by Daytona Mitsubishi, the home of unbeatable deals on cars. 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
1: I used to think about immature things. 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

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BET Awards is on the way. I'm looking forward to seeing Ari Lennox, Nas, Baby Keem, Duran Bernard. Who are these people? Who wrote this? No, I know who they are. I'm just joking. 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
4: Hello!
3: Oh, who is this? You're called up a dime!
4: Hey,
3: who am I speaking to?
4: Man, this is Mario.
3: What's up, Mario? All right, man, you know the game. Black card canceled. That's right. I'm going to give you three questions. All you got to do is get two of them correct. And if you do, you get the tickets to check out Rick Ross. Are you ready?
4: I'm ready.
3: What city are you representing?
4: O-Town.
3: DJ Millennium, drop that beat for O-Town. All right, here we go. This is multiple choice. Can you name one song that was on Rick Ross's first album, Port of Miami? One, Hustlin' Hustlin'. Two, Aston Martin Music. Three, Here I Am. Which one was on the first album?
4: Man, I believe it was Hustlin', Hustlin'.
3: Man,

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1: Man, you're going to be in the building. Get your best dress outfit together, because it's the Port of Miami anniversary. Of course, he celebrates the 20th year with an orchestra, so you can come suited and booted. You can get that tux and the whole nine, be out there and make sure you dress to impress, without a doubt. All right, my man?
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1: 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I had to hook you up, no doubt, but tell everybody what station put two tickets in your hand to see Rick Ross. 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
1: 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Big Lip is up next.

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3: Scattered showers and thunderstorms coming to a close this evening with overnight lows in the mid-70s. For your Thursday, lower coverage of rain and storms anticipated. High temperatures back into the mid-90s. We'll keep about a 30 to 40% storm chance going heading into Friday with highs again in the mid-90s. From Channel 9 Eyewitness News, I'm meteorologist David Heckard.
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9: Your wet roads and a bunch of wrecks on I-4. This traffic report sponsored by Take 5 Oil Change. I-4 eastbound at the Osceola Parkway crash, one at the Turnpike, and in Stanford at 46A and State Road 46. I-4 westbound Express at Fairbanks a crash and Express at Conroy. A broken down car on the 429 southbound at the exit to the Turnpike in the left lane. Crashes on the Turnpike southbound before I-4, before the beach line at the Osceola Parkway. Wreck John Young Parkway at Columbia. Don't let the oil light add drama. Head to Take 5. Stay in your car. In and out in about 10 minutes. Get back to your day. That's traffic. I'm Beverly Bentley Steele.
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Your man with issues, Big Lip holding it down, B-I-G-L-I-P. 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Let's go. 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

0: LIP. 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Your next chance to qualify is coming up tomorrow morning at 8 a.m. All right, you know what's coming up? It's all about the Big Lip Report. That's coming up very, very soon. And why is Oprah Winfrey and Whitney Houston's estate beefing with each other? Listen, well, pretty much, I can tell you part of it. Oprah just talks a little bit too much sometimes. Even if it is true, some things she just should not say. But anyway, I'm going to let you know exactly what I'm talking about that's coming up inside the Big Lip Report, all right? And don't forget, on the other side, man, we're going to keep it rolling. We got some Keith Sweat, some Kendrick Lamar, Music Soul Child, Brandy, Monica, and much, much more. We're Orlando's only R&B, baby. 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
2: 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Riot take on Greg Monroe and the Dallas Power. 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

2.5 with the Soul of Orlando with a Chris Brown and Usher ticket takeover. 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Your next chance to qualify is coming up tomorrow morning at 8 a.m. Your man with Issue Big Lip holding it down. And how come every time I turn around, is one of these teachers here in Central Florida sleeping with one of these teenage boys? Yeah, my DJ Cowboy's another one. We're going to talk about it next. I was

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0: The Big Lip Report. Break it down like this. All right, here we go. So a former Brevard County special education teacher is facing a long list of charges after Palm Bay police say she had an inappropriate relationship with a 17-year-old former student. Now, investigators say 41-year-old Michelle Hancock... I swear the jokes make up themselves, y'all. Anyway, reconnected with the teen through text messages earlier this year and admitted to meeting him multiple times for sexual activity. Now, police say she would drive to pick him up and also sent explicit photos to his phone. Now, Hancock is now faced with several felony charges and was booked into the Brevard County Jail. Fellas, this never happened to us with teachers, did it, when we was growing up? Well, at least we ain't say nothing. Anyway, meanwhile, a federal judge has blocked an effort that would have allowed some states to ban SNAP recipients from using food benefits to buy items like soda and candy. Now, the judge ruled that Congress already determines what qualifies as food under the program and that the Agriculture Department does not have the authority to make those changes on its own. So basically, you can still buy Twinkies, Hot Cheetos, and potato chips with your EBT card. High cholesterol and diabetes for everybody. Yay! And finally, Whitney Houston's estate is responding to comments made by Oprah Winfrey about the late singer's final appearance on her talk show. Now, Oprah recently suggested the other day that Whitney had a relapse and fell off the stage before the interview and that she hid that situation from the media. But Whitney Houston's estate said, that is not what happened, saying it was all caused by poor lighting and an unfamiliar stage setup, not drug use. Okay, and I'm the Easter Bunny. Anyway, and that's the Big Lip Report.
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2: Breakfast that satisfies. Snacks that sing. Drinks that refresh. It's a stop that pulls you in. We don't blame you for having a one-track mind, because once you stop at Racetrack, no other stop will do.
3: Same time tomorrow?
2: 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Whatever gets you going.
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